He killed Mr. Whitehead with a 12-gauge shotgun. Mama was a dancer. She'd do the bump and the grind. She'd take you to a place where the sun don't even shine. Brother, he was a brainiac, Cadillac mathematician. All of the ladies loved him. He was the town one.

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Over seven of the law, he did die. 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Seven of the law, he died. God called Moses in that boiling bush. God called Moses on the holy ground. God called Moses, yeah, on the holy ground. 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I get to the... 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

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It was nasty. 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I turned around to my old lady. I said, "Hey, listen, what you going to do here?" She said, "Not no more than I done done." I said, "Well, listen, this is your last time you staying here with me. So you get your clothes and leave. I mean right now, and I mean..."

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Your time, your time, your time, your time, your time, your time, your time, your time, your time, your time, your time, your time, your time, your time, your time, your time, your time, your time, 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
1: 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See you tomorrow. Oh, Iris. My name is Travis.
2: Thanks a lot, Travis.

satisfaction, satisfaction. 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

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Yeah. So all you fake ass thugs out there talking about you got this and you got that, and you gonna murder this one and murder that one, talking all that bullshit.

family essentially is a community of everybody doing a different part, everybody being different, everybody, you know. And in a household, you learn about authority, right? You learn about order, you learn about selflessness, you learn about organization, you learn about competition, and that's what a family gives you.

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And that's the essence of family. Not everyone has family and has a relationship. So I think if you merge the two, then that's where people get confused. I think you have to make conscious decisions. And I think also about stages of life as well. When people are building, sometimes they don't have time. Like, so like what you said, you only meet people when, you know, it's something to be for you already doing. So it's easier to meet them because you're building. Let's build our lives and stay as close as possible, but we don't have the time to be spending every day together and all these kind of things. So my thing is, when we get to that stage where we can, and that's why I'm always an advocate for joint ventures. I'm always that, oh,

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Dance with Lancelot's spear of fire! 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

our mother. 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

on Central, the big highlight tomorrow night is the start of our major new series, Winds of War. That's at 7:45. Back on the air now at Breakfast Television, Good Morning Britain with David Frost at 7:25. Until that time, from me, Michael Prince, on behalf of all of us here at the studios, I wish you at home a very peaceful night and enjoy the rest of the day.

smell the new smell travelling through the air. 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It's a-coming from over there. Over the hills, down in the valley, there's no buildings there. There's a nuclear power dump site. Someone doesn't care. Parliament says it's safe.

And, oh yes, as the sky did turn to night, I shield my eyes and hide from the bright of day, and cast a stone deep into the field of man, and hide in shame, and lo, the flag raised in vain, and close my mind to this lost day, and shield my body with ferns of grey, and ask no more of life unsaved, and smile no more, and lay here scathed, become the tombstone of my grave.

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1: what about
0: Malibu, teach me, close to you, what about Malibu, teach me, close to you.

We can offer you something at, say, 11.5% over 30 years, but you may have to buy insurance to qualify for this scheme. Or if you prefer something more specific, say, against electrical charges over £10, we can offer you something at, say, 11.5% over 30 years, but you may have to buy...

I don't care who's better, who's worse. My contribution is first. First is forever. And that's the way it goes down in the history books. I don't care who does it later, who does it better.

0: 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I tell the DJs what to do. Understand?
1: Then me never tell you about the ragamuffin business and thing.
0: I make it, not the puppet. I tell the DJs what to do. Understand? Understand? Understand? Understand? Understand?
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0: 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I wonder what everyone else is whispering about.
1: Circle of the dish, always with Alvis, who's no matter how much I'm looking for the straight for the yes, they open my regular.

so you can let all the boys know I've died standing pat. Then give me six crap-shooting pallbearers.